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0: 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That's 5202 Galaxy Drive, Crescent Eclipse Drive, and Sky Blue Avenue. 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
2: 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She's vomiting and not alert at 2014.

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1964, respond on my report of a gas leak inside at 10,934 Hobbs Station Road, 10934 Hobbs Station, Cross of Gray Alcourt, 2033.

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1: Quint 76, over your spinal on a medical delta to 5103 East Nantuck Road, cross the Coventry Lane and Glen Rose Road. We've been responding with EMS on a 62-year-old female passed out, possibly diabetic, at 2034.
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1: 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There's a gas smell inside the location. They're evacuating at 2035.

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0: 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And can you go ahead and start LMP this way, code 1 on 1086?
1: I'm sorry, did you say 8914 King on the road?
0: That's correct.
1: Crew 186 at 2100.
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1: Courtney, since you're responding to a report of low-hanging wires outside of 6218 Summer Lake Drive, crossover Autumn Lake and Summer Creek, saying there's a low-hanging wire outside that location at 2107.

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1: 533 is responding.
0: Quit 33, you'll be responding on a medical delta at 13,635 Elena Avenue, apartment 214, Crossing Chair, Crossing Boulevard. You'll be responding with EMS on a 53-year-old female, chest pain, short of air at 2113.

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1: Engine 90, you'll be responding on the report of a field fire in the area of 12306 McCandless Drive, across of McCandless Circle. Caller advises the woods behind the location are on fire in between this location and the railroad track at 2116.

0: 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We're coming in on Autumn Lake, not the Camelus.
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1: 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If you want to continue this way to help out, that'd be good.
2: 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We're at Greenville, past Nash Camp.
1: 186 is okay. 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
1: Could you get a hold of the railroad and have them shut down?
0: Wait a minute. 10-4, they're okay on it. They requested a call back when the units are clear.
1: Quint 86 is okay.
0: Quint 86, is this a run on Summer Lake and Autumn Lake with the low-hanging wires going to be related?
1: It's a different run, but we'll it's cable on down at summer time.
0: Would you like me to dispatch another unit on that?
1: That's correct, right?
0: 21-21.

0: respond on a report of low-hanging wires at 6218 Summer Lake Drive, 6218 Summer Lake, cross at Autumn Lake and Summer Creek at 2121.
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2: Engine 89 responding to medical Bravo to Dixie Highway, Catherine Station Road on a report of a person down on the southbound side of Dixie on the shoulder next to the guardrail. It's a dark-complected person with dark curly hair and black clothing at 2148.

Talent Chemical Mitigation to 3233 Wellman Drive, across the Southern Farm Boulevard, repeating Tower 87 to 3233 Wellman Drive at 2166

0: Tower, you said I'm responding.
1: Tower 87, respond on the reporting of chemical mitigation at 3233 Almond Drive, cross of Southern Farm Boulevard. LGA is on scene, advised there's gasoline in the crawl space of the house under the mount at 2153.

0: Sí. An officer on scene in Kansas is requesting you to give him a call. Can you copy a number?
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2: 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Mash had a description. He was walking northbound on the west side of Dixie near Abbott's Beach. We no longer see him. Court service.
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0: 10-4.

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Repeating, clip 47 to 3015 River Road at 2205.

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1: Engine 41, you'll be responding on a medical delta to 3015 River Road at River House, crossing Mockingbird Valley and Zorn Avenue on the 31-year-old female who's unconscious at 2207.
2: Victoria Falls Lane, cross Victoria Falls Lane. For a carbon monoxide detector, laundry room smoke and carbon sensor, spoke with key holder, said it is possibly a false alarm. How it's going to be 2207.

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0: I'm dispatch Baldwin County to respond to 11576 Victoria Falls Lane, 11576 Victoria Falls Lane on a CO detector 7. 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
1: 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You'll be responding with EMS on a 83-year-old female, possible stroke at 2214.

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1: Engine 39, you'll be responding on a medical delta to 3901 River Oaks Lane, crossing River Oaks Circle and Charter Oaks Drive on a 77 Romeo short of air with abdominal pain at 2232.

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1: 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You'll be responding with the police on a female Hispanic, tan complexion, dark hair, black tank top, multicolored pants, and set a fire to the bushes. The fire is rather large at 2241.
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0: engine ID. The caller answered the phone and then hung up. It looks like it's an employee of the Wendy's who called, but the police are forming this out.
1: Okay. We were able to locate the caller. We're just waiting on police and we'll be clear.
0: 10-4, is there any active trouble on 2?
1: That's negative. Nuisance and trespassing.
0: 10-4.

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1: Quinn 66, respond on the chemical mitigation, Newburgh Road and Meadow Creek Drive. Newburgh and Meadow Creek on a motor vehicle accident, 2306.

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No cross streets given. Repeating engine 32 to 8625 Shelbyville Road at 2317.

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2: 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The caller is saying that they want you to check their smoke alarm. Says it's beeping in the hallway. They do not think it's sounding off. They see no smoke or flames and smell no smoke at 2320.
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2: 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This stage, Dixie Highway, Abbott Beach Road. The caller gave the information to KSB Post 7. They said they heard 5 gunshots in a ditch across Dixie Highway from that location. They saw a male subject run out of the ditch and get into a vehicle and speed off, unknown direction of travel. They said that was 35 minutes ago. They mentioned there being a bright light on a pole near that location. They're concerned someone might be in that ditch at 2321.

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1: 131, you're responding to public assistance at El Paso Drive, crossing Wooden Ring Valley. This is for an 87-year-old male, not injured, at 2329.

No. CO alarm sounding, 5307 Ethelwood Drive, crosses Sue Helen and Gaylene. Repeating Glen 51 to 3307 Ethelwood Drive at 2331.

0: Come on, we do our Thomas.
1: Court 51, you'll be responding on a CO alarm sounding at 3307 Ethelwood Drive, cross of Sue Helen and Galen Drive. Where's the CO alarm sounding? Everyone's evacuated at 2332.

responded on a residential alarm at 3224 Ridgebrook Circle, across at Ridgebrook Place. Getting quit 33 to 3224 Ridgebrook Circle at 2334.

0: Clip 33, you'll be responding on a residential alarm sounding at 3224 Ridgebrook Circle, 3224 Ridgebrook, cross street of Ridgebrook Place. Smoke alarm sounding, no smoke or flame seen at 2336.
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1: 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U-224 at Osbury Drive, cross of Langdon Drive and Tangley Lane. A caller advises the neighbor's pool has busted and the water is spilling out everywhere. The water pump is possibly overheating and smoking at 2338.

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1: Quint 38, you'll be responding on a medical Delta 4202 Staple Place, across the skylight of Court and Windy Oaks. 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
2: Engine 89, respond on a medical delta to 6505 Bethany Lane at Sun Valley Park, cross the Lower River Road in Bethany Oaks. It's going to be on a report of a male possibly shot in the hand at the location. You can stage for the police at 0000.

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0: 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Can you copy a number?
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1: Looks like they found the victim at... They found the victim at 4821 Copple, 4821 Copple. They're requesting the EMS and fire code 3.
0: Okay, can you give me a spelling on the street?
1: It's K-O-P-P-E-L, King, Ocean, Paul, Edward, Lincoln, 4821 Copple Drive.
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2: Engine 35, you have been responding on a residential alarm sounding at 320 Longview Park Place, cross of Longview Park Lane. We did receive an audible fire from the smoke detector. Key order verified it was a false alarm, so they're attempting to cancel. Will you be responding?
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0: 0-20. Is 35 on scene, 32 West Montrose, Park Place, and 2-story residence, nothing showing. We investigate.
1: Is 35 on scene, 2-story residence, nothing showing. You'll be investigating at 0-22.

Ninja 53, respond on a CO alarm sounding at 9211 at North Paragi Court, across the Paragi Road, repeating Ninja 53 to

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1: Engine 53 respond on a CO alarm sounding at 9211 North Prairie Court, Crescent Prairie Road. CO alarm sounding inside. They're evacuated. The caller said that they felt lightheaded, but they refused EMS at 046.

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1: Court 47 on the Mississippi, 737 Waterford Road, Crescent Wicklow Road, on a 93-year-old female, lift assist only at 141.

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1: Engine 81, you'll be responding on the medical trial lead at 1108 Tallow Lane, across the Candleworth Drive on a 64-year-old female, low blood sugar, not alert at 202.

6, responding to this is BMS Code 3, 7800 3rd Street Road, cross of Wisertown Road and McNair Road, repeating 186 to 7800 3rd Street Road at 203.

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1: Quinn 86, if you respond, I want to assist CMS code 3, 7800 Third Street Road, cross on Wisertown Road and McNair Road. If you're responding on a motor vehicle accident, motorcycle wrecked out at 204.

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1: Six, you'll be responding on a medical delta to 1248 Dahl Road, crossing Poplar Level and Vim on the 8 annual female, short of air and chest tightness at 541.

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1: Engine 65 responding on American Delta with EMS. 3304 Bargetown Road, Vegetal, room 162, Mr. Belmont Road and Gunsmith Lane, 782 Oakville, short of air at 609.

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1: Engine 65, 3304 Barstown Road at 615.

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Cross Street Star Lane and Hikes Lane at 8.1.

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Quint 87, Quint 86, respond on a gas leak inside 7839 St. Andrew's Church Road, Highlands Church, Rushwood Ardle Town Road, and St. Anthony Church Road at 90.

97, Quad 86, responding on a gas leak inside 7839 St. Andrews Church Road, Highlands Church, Cross Street Arnoldtown Road, and St. Anthony Church Road. Have a gas leak inside. LG&E has a car en route to the location. ETA 10 minutes at 903.

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0: 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Can you confirm when you received this alarm and do not dispatch?

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1: 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They're responding on a male seizure, possible stroke. 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

Engine 81 responding on a medical Charlie with EMS 9615 Leopold Loop Wood Loop number 304 Cross Street West Manslick Road 41-year-old female face and hand numbness short of air at 956.

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1: Tower 87, respond on medical, Delta at 5510 Granville Boulevard, Cross Street, Grambling Court, and Galaxy Drive. You're responding to a 75-year-old female, short of air, diaphoretic. She does have a history of COPD, at 10-01.

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1: 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Cross street is Wildwood Lane and Windsor Park Drive. It's an 88-year-old male who's fallen, needs a lift assist, no injuries noted, at 1025.

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1: Engine 82, 2916, winds are 4 stop at 1029.

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Tower 87, respond on a commercial fire alarm. 5600 Cane Run Road, Cross Street, Jan Place Street, and Lazy Acre Street at 10:30.

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2: Engine 90, Tower 87, responding on a commercial fire alarm, 5600 King Run Road. Cross Street, Jam Plate Street, and Lazy Acre Street. 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Audible fire alarm from PH Pump, PH Diesel Pump Run, M1 through 40. 24, they're attempting to notify at 10:32.

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1: Route 76 responding on a Medical Delta with EMS and police, 5001 Preston Highway, Circle K, Cross Street, Gilmore Lane, and Pigeon Pass Road. You have a 40-year-old male, possible overdose on alcohol. It's going to be a white male, blue jacket, black Adidas shorts, gray shoes, through the dumpster left of the building. He refused to leave, possibly intoxicated, now passed out at 10:53.

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1: 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You have a caller can see the female lying on the floor in the kitchen at 1100.

0: 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Was this a request for a code 3 or code 1?
1: It doesn't say. EMS is EMS responded code 3. Are responding code 3. I don't believe they're on the scene.

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attention, Quint 86, respond automatically Charlie with EMS and police. 5001 Stephen Drive, probation and parole, Fresh Street, Manette Court, Dixie Highway at 1119.

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1: Code 86 responding on a medical Charlie with EMS and police, 5001 Stephan Drive, probation and parole, Cross Street, Manette Court, and Dixie Highway. You have a 25-year-old male, slurred speech, unable to keep his head up, possible overdose. 9 alert at 1120. 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
1: Con 76 responding on a medical delta with EMS, 5903 Palm River Court, Cross Street, Christman Drive. They were a 45-year-old female that passed out, hit her head on the edge of the dresser, not alert. Possibly had a seizure at 1137.

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Engine 73, respond on a medical delta with EMS and police. 6720 Outer Loop at Junior's Mini Mart, Cross Street Rochelle Road and Smyrna Parkway at 1149.

0: 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Who is responding?
1: Engine 73 responding on a medical delta with EMS and police. 6720 Outer Loop, Junior's Mini Mart, Cross Street, Rochelle Road, and Smyrna Parkway. 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It's going to be a 35-year-old male, unconscious, possible overdose at 1151.

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0: 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Assist EMS code 3 for a lift assist. 8103 Braxton Road, apartment 1, Crest Street, Darby Shire Road at 1150.
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2: 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EMS is not on the scene, but requests fire code 1. 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
1: And Jeanette, you want to respond? Engine 81, Engine 82 responding on a gas leak inside 804 Sinclair Street, Cross Street, Rossshire Drive, and Drummond Way. Odor of gas inside at 1207.

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There is a 78-year-old female that is short of air on scene. EMS has also been started at 1210. Talk to you.

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1: Engine 38 responding on a medical Delta with EMS. 9310 Featherville Boulevard, number 201, Cross Street, Jimson Pool Street, and Meeting Street. Come to the alley behind the location between the red dumpster and the yellow porta potty. You have a 50-year-old male that has fallen, not alert, at 1213.
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1: 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Cross Street Pilot Court and Clear Springs Chase, showing general fire alarm at 1232.

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66, respond to a report of low-hanging wires at 4917 Raven Road, cross street Bluebird Avenue and Pigeon Pass Road, 1257.

166, respond on a report of low-hanging wires at 4917 Raven Road, Crossroads Blueberry Avenue and Pigeon Pass Road. Wires hanging low across the street and yard at 1258.

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1: Clint, 56, 4917, Raven Road, at 1302.

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1: 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Trash is burning in a fire pit. Fire is left unsupervised. 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
3: Woodpecker on its spot.
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0: 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We do have a drop to the house pulled away.
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1: Battalion 37, Flight 47, Engine 41 responding on an automobile accident with rescue, U.S. Highway 42 and Glen Eagle Drive. We have a red Buick and a black Sentra. Possibly someone stepped inside. You're responding with EMS and police at 1445.
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1: Engine 48 responding on a medical delta with EMS. 8225 Woodsmill Road. Magnolia Springs Assisted Living, room 313. Cross Street, Holly Road and Copper Creek Drive. 91-year-old female. Fainted outside the apartment door at 1446.

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1: 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And dies if you need EMS at 1502.

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1: 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You're responding on an 80-year-old female. Unknown what's wrong, lying on the floor. Has a history of stroke. 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
1: Responding on public assist at 10604 Grassy Court, 10604 Grassy Court, Cross the River Oak Circle for a 78-year-old male who fell. 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
1: Engine 65 responding on a residential fire alarm, 2214 Spire Lane, Cross Street, Bargetown Road, apartment 101. Smoke detector going off, unable to get it to stop. They're unsure if it's a smoke detector or a CO alarm at 1621.
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engine, battalion 38, engine 39, Quint 38, respond on an injury accident with EMS and police. 71 southbound at the 9-mile marker at 1622.

0: End of 65 is on scene, 2214 Steer Lane, two-story apartment building, nothing showing.
1: And then 65-2214 Steyr Lane, two-story apartment building, nothing showing at 1623.
2: Engine 39 responding.
1: Battalion 38, engine 39, Quint 38 responding on an automobile accident with injury. 71 southbound at the 9-mile marker around 265. Yeah, the gray vehicle versus a deer, possible injuries. One caller advised they could see blood, not sure if it was the deer or the driver. Another one advised they see blood on the driver's face at 1624.

Attention, Quint, correction, Tower 87, respond on a chemical mitigation. 2400 Lower Hunter's Trace from a hit and run at 1625.

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1: 1087 responding on a chemical mitigation from the motor vehicle accident. 2400 Lower Hunter's Trace, Cross Street, Foxhorn Circle, and Mount Everest Drive. It's going to be in front of the location. Pickup truck and two other vehicles, a maroon Dodge Ram pickup, fled the scene. It's going to be past the entrance of the location at 1626.

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0: Radio, this Italian 38, I don't have a call back. The way they have it on
1: 39 to Battalion 38, do you want us to commit to 71 North Pitt towards Cincinnati to check that way, or do you want us to go around the club, please?
2: I'm already heading northbound, and you want to go ahead and head southbound, and 38, go ahead and stage if you haven't committed either way.
1: 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We can stage in the flow relief.
2: Okay, 38.
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0: turning 38. It's going to be, appears it's going to be northbound, or southbound at the county line. Just stand by. There's about four officers on scene.
1: It's very nice, okay.

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1: 186 responding on a medical doctor with EMS. 9905 Dixie Highway at the Meyer, Crusher to Lanadale Drive and Citation Road. In a handicapped spot near the front entrance

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1: 186-9905 Dixie Highway at 1645.

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Cross Street, Patrick Henry Road and Yorktown Road at 1648.

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1: 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We're on 7625 National Turnpike, Building 10, Country Patrick Henry Road and Yorktown Road. Turn general fire alarm riser 2, water flow. They're attempting to notify at 1650.

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0: 87 responding. Cinch Engine 51, correction, Quint 51, respond on a chemical mitigation, Blankenbaker Baker Parkway and Commonwealth Drive at 1651.
2: Engine 88, Tower 87, responding on a commercial fire alarm. 5901 Greenwood Road, Pleasure Ridge Park High School, Magnet Career Academy, Cross Street Columbine Lane, and Daffodil Drive. Fire alarm sounding at 1651.

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0: 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Do you all have a business name associated with the address?
1: That's negative. I tried to get one before the caller hung up, the call taker hung up. The only thing I can advise, it says LIC Building 10.
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4: 1551 Bronx City, Tower Bronx, that's my space,
1: perfect. 1551 Blankenbaker and Commonwealth at 1658. Quint 87, you have a 3 to 4 year old with a bloody nose.
3: Okay, we were going out of emergency for the mitigation today. 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
1: That came from police.
3: Okay, where's the media?
1: Okay, they are not on the scene. Stand by and I'll see if I can get their location. They're at Park and Dixie.

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0: Houston 8213, new cut and third. Radio supervisor, you have an agent responding.
1: Clear 83, new cut and third. That's correct. EMS is and police.
0: Houston 82,
1: sir. EMS is responding code 1. Do you want him to step it up?

0: 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I'm trying to get you a name.
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1: 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LaGrange Road and Ormsby Lane. It's actually going to be on Ormsby Lane. Colored guys, a couple of houses down on Ormsby Lane from LaGrange. Someone's burning wood and debris in a grill about 5 to 10 feet from the structure at 1721.

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1: Quinn 33 responding on a medical traveling with EMS. 3528 Hedgewick Place, Cross Street, Hedgewick Way. 65-year-old female, possible stroke with history at 1728.

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1: 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You have an 81-year-old male that has fallen, no apparent injuries. 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

0: engine 71, respond on low hanging wires. 7908 Edsel Lane, Cross Street Mercury Drive, and Fair Lane at 1735.
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2: Engine 71 in service at 1735 Battalion 71, responding on a on low-hanging wires, 7908 Edsel Lane, Cross Street Mercury Drive, and Fair Lane. Caller advised the wires are hanging low. Unknown is live at 1736.

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0: DJ 92 the radio. We're going to need an additional med unit for a 32-year-old male restrained in an NVA, no loss of consciousness, chest pain, and general weakness.
1: So, three told Charlie is the other ambulance coming in. You need an additional one in addition to them, correct?
0: That's correct. It'll be four total.
1: Okay. And it's a 30-second ETA for the 312 Charlie coming.
0: Hey, this is okay. Thanks.
1: 765.
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0: 48, engine 46, battalion 46 on accident versus a structure at 417 Harris Place. Says the truck hit the front porch. Driver is possibly intoxicated and has an arm injury. Pressure at Warwick Avenue and I-264 ramp at 1828.
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2: Engine 48, Engine 46, Battalion 46 on accident versus the structure at 417 Harris Place. This is the truck at the front porch, cross street of Warwick Avenue and I-264 ramp. St. Matthews Police is responding as well at 1829.
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1: Engine 89 on a Metro Bravo, Pendleton and Bohannon. It's a motorcycle that hit a guardrail, has laceration of the leg and head. Now it says he's having a hard time staying awake at 1839.

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0: Temple.
2: 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I've got a one-story roof frame, there's nothing showing.
0: Tower 87, 6004, Belmont. One-story wood frame, nothing showing at 18%. And they did just update that it's a false with the proper passcode.
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2: 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Engine 90, Medical Delta, 2206, Dixie Highway. You're responding on a 74-year-old female short of air, Cross Street, Hardesty Avenue, and Harold Avenue, 1848.

0: 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They're starting them. It's a truck from Fern Creek, but your BLS unit's on 841 at South Park now.
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0: Okay.

0: 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I got ALO on board. You want to respond?
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0: 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Okay, disregard. I was going to have you come up East of Rail.
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1: 186. And if there's a gas leak outside, called in by a passing motorist. It says that it's at Johnson Town and Greenbelt, but then it says that it's near the All Goods building at the end of the black fence, putting it at Tradeport. And the passing motorist says there's a patch of grass that's dead in a normal vegetation area, so they believe that that means there's a gas leak in the area.
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1: Tower 87, engine 93 on a commercial alarm at 5809 Bruns Drive. Apparently they're getting it at buildings 5809 through 5811. They also just sent up another alarm to 5811. Saying that they have a fire alarm sounding in the building from a resident with no smoke or flames at 1903.
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1: Engine 81 on a transformer fire at 414 Cable Avenue. This is transformer blue. There's pieces of it in the street. They don't have any smoke or flames anymore. Cross Street Mount Holly and Morgan at 1905.

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1: Engine 81 on a residential alarm. 8992 Auburn Woods Road, showing a smoke detector, doesn't indicate where in the home. Cross Street Smith E Court at 1928.
2: Code 51's responding.
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